0: I'll never let you part, for you're always in my heart.
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Just relax, take it easy. You're still young, that's your fault. 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